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Happy to have you with me on this Sunday evening. I'm Tori on WCQR and had a friend stop by the station the other day. Chuck, hi, if you're listening. I look pretty similar to another girl named Casey who works here at the station. We're similar heights. We both have curly hair. It's about the same color. We both wear glasses. And so people get us mixed up, and that's so okay. But when I came into the room and Chuck was here, he was like, oh, you're Tori, right? You're the one on Sunday evenings that laughs a lot. And Chuck, if you're listening again, I hope you meant that as a compliment, because I took it as a compliment. But I laugh a lot. I crack myself up. And so that's who's with you on Sunday evening. I'm Tori. I'm the girl who laughs a lot.

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Together, we're reminded God has been writing a story that is greater than anything we could have ever imagined.

Thanks for joining me on this Sunday evening on WCQR. I just wanted to take a second and thank you for your support of this ministry. You know, we came out of spring fundraiser and we were able to finish a few days early and hit 100% of our goal, which is amazing. And then, you know, like we've just kept trucking right along after that. And so we've got Popsicles in the Park coming up in a couple weeks, and we're doing a Father's Day giveaway for Father's Day. We've got summer concerts coming up. It's just kind of like back to business as usual, but not in a bad way. Like, I feel like that term maybe had like, it sounds like a negative connotation, but we just get to keep doing the things that we planned for this year because of your support, because you keep us in the Tri-Cities and you keep us going strong. So thank you so much for listening, for praying, for supporting financially this ministry and letting us stay in the community for almost 30 years.

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coming at you one more time this Sunday evening. I'm Tori on WCQR with one last new song for the weekend. This is Tarin Wells and Breathe On It.

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0: Do you desire to worship God as Jesus and the apostles did? Have you yearned to feel like your worship is connected to the ancient church and her founders? Do you desire to worship in a traditional, biblically founded, Christ-centered church with traditional hymns you've sung for generations and a sermon that is scripturally focused and Christ-centered? In other words, do you long for that real original faith? 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

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He's special. He's Super Dad. 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
0: God the Father, God the Son, and God the Holy Spirit are one God in three persons, eternally existing in love and fellowship with one another. This triune God has existed for eternity in joyful fellowship within himself. As an overflow of this eternal love and joy and fellowship, he created the universe, and out of this perfect love, he saves a fallen world. So with this Trinitarian backdrop, let's consider Jesus' words in John chapter 17, verses 20 and 21. He says, "I do not ask for these only, but also for those who will believe in me through their word, that they may all be one, just as you, Father, are in me and I in you, that they also may be in us, so that the world may believe that you have sent me." He yearns for us, his people, to be one as he is one with the Father. He yearns for us to relate with the same unity, joy, love, and honor that he shares with the Father within their Trinitarian relationship. He yearns for us to be reflective of the triune God so that the world will know him. Just as he overflows with love, so should we. And just as he glorifies the Father and the Father glorifies him, so should we. In these verses is an encapsulation of Trinitarian theology and of gospel culture among believers. The oneness of God the Father, God the Son, and God the Holy Spirit as the source of our oneness as believers and our love for one another.
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You have until Friday, June 12th, so don't wait. Enter Dad today. 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He's special. He's Super Dad. 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
1: Hey, good morning, and thanks for joining us. 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
2: It's simple. 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You go up to a drive-thru. Which one? Anyone. 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But here's the difference. You pay for the car behind you. You bless them. It is such an unexpected act of kindness.
1: You bet.
2: Definitely going to change their day. We've even heard stories where it changes a life. So it's so easy to do. And if you receive it, we would love to hear about it.
1: That's right. 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And today, at the very top of the page, you'll see the banner for the drive-through difference. 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

0: The Mondays just keep on coming. And hey, we are so glad to be along with you for this one. We are Rhonda and Adam on 88.3 WCQR, where it is time for the Daily Power Verse.
1: And a deep verse that just talks about how big and how good our God is. This is 1 Chronicles 29:11. And listen to this. Yours, Lord, is the greatness and the power and the glory and the splendor and the majesty, for everything in the heavens and on earth belongs to you. Yours, Lord, is the kingdom, and you are exalted as head over all.

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0: Hope you're having a great morning already, and thanks for joining us. We are Rhonda and Adam, and this is 88.3 WCQR.
1: Two recent examples that I'm going to confess to that I pretended I was thinking, and I wasn't. I was not. So doing math, not my strong suit. Adam will tell you I can write you,
0: a poem
1: or a rap in like 2 minutes flat. I can spell. I know correct grammar. I cannot do math in my head. God knew if I did, I'd be too powerful.
0: That's right.
1: So the one instance was we were trying to figure out how old someone was. This was me and a friend.
0: Yeah.
1: And they were born in like 1940 something.
0: Yeah.
1: And we were both like,
0: Carry the three.
1: Yeah. So I'm literally just like looking up at the ceiling, pretending to do math. They're like, they would be like 81. I'm like, oh yeah, you're right.
0: You are correct.
1: The second one, because now I'm spoiled because when you go to a restaurant, they put the tip amounts at the bottom. Oh, if you want to do 15% here, 20% here. But this was a friend of mine and I at a restaurant and was on there like, oh, how much you want to leave for tip? How much is 20%?
0: Sure.
1: And so we both look up again. I'm pretending. And she's like, oh, that would be like $5.75. I'm like, oh, that sounds good.
0: Sounds perfect.
1: So I tell you all of that so you will know this. If I'm ever with you and it's up to doing math in our head,
0: don't.
1: That's all on you.

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1: We would love for you and your family to join us for Popsicles in the Park this year. 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

0: You made it just in time for two of my favorite things, coffee and Jesus. Well, good morning. We are Rhonda and Adam, and thanks for joining us here at 88.3 WCQR, where it is time for a little bit of coffee and a whole lot of Jesus.
1: I don't like the enemy. I don't even like saying his name, Satan. If you ever write it, like if you're writing a paper or writing something in church or Sunday school, right. Do not capitalize his name. Do not give him the respect he doesn't deserve, because the enemy is always going to try to make you obsess over what is missing.
0: Yeah.
1: While ignoring everything God has already provided. Go back to Genesis, the Garden of Eden. Doesn't it sound lovely?
0: It does.
1: Nobody worked. Nobody had a computer. Nobody had to do anything. Adam and Eve were wandering around with animals and all kinds of stuff to eat.
0: Mm-hmm.
1: They had a whole garden.
0: That's right.
1: And the enemy made Eve feel like, oh, you're missing out. Oh, you're missing out.
0: Yeah.
1: And then Eve was like, Adam, you're missing out. And they both thought they were missing out. Now we're the ones missing out because of that original sin. But the enemy does that. He will shift your focus to the one thing you don't have. And he still works the same way that he did in the Garden of Eden, convincing you, convincing me that that one unanswered prayer, that one closed door, that one thing lacking in your life is greater than all the blessings that you have. But please remember, God has been faithful. He is what you need, not all the other stuff out there. So trust that God knows what you need, and he will supply it when you need it.

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1: This kind of library, Adam, I think you would love.
0: Okay.
1: It is a nature library, and it's being built in Colorado. Mm. Now, it's next to 140 acres of open land.
0: Okay.
1: And so this library is going to have a traditional library with books. You're like, okay,
0: yeah.
1: Different things. But it's also going to have another building that's attached to it. That is the nature library that will let people borrow outdoor gear like tents.
0: Oh, how cool is that?
1: Fishing equipment. And then also on this land, there's trails, there's gardens, and there's programs, like hands-on programs to help more people explore nature and learn about nature. So all I'm saying is, hello, this is Colorado. Can we get one of these closer to home?
0: I know.

0: Coffee? Check. Music? Check. It's time for a little bit of coffee and a whole lot of Jesus. It's The Morning Show with Rhonda and Adam on 88.3 WCQR.
1: I'll praise you.

0: Hey, good morning. We're glad to have you along with us and spending some time here at 88.3 WCQR. We are Rhonda and Adam.
1: I can't do it. I can't.
0: That's not what I was expecting.
1: I know. I kind of wasn't expecting that either, but oh my goodness, there is some kind of cultural norm that I'm trying to smash.
0: Okay.
1: I'm trying to obliterate it single-handedly, and I need your help because I can't do it single-handedly. And that is the fallacy, the lie from the enemy that we can do everything. Y'all, we're limited. We are not God. We're not. And I believe that some kind of cultural shift has happened. Maybe it's because the advent of technology and AI and all this stuff is that we can do anything and everything. And that is wrong. That is wrong. And it's a relief that it's wrong, because I'm just going to remind you and remind me that we may be limited, but God is not

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1: Thank you. Thank you so much.
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0: We also thank our local businesses that believe in our ministry.
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1: Hey, good morning, and thanks for joining us. 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
2: It's simple. 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Which one? 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But here's the difference. You pay for the car behind you. You bless them. It is such an unexpected act of kindness.
1: You bet.
2: Definitely going to change their day. We've even heard stories where it changes a life. So it's so easy to do. And if you receive it, we would love to hear about it.
1: That's right. If someone has ever done a drive-through difference for you, or maybe you have been the one who has spurred on that act of kindness, come on over to WCQR.org. And today, at the very top,

in the mid to upper 50s. A mix of clouds and sunshine Tuesday, with some scattered showers and storms passing through. Highs tomorrow in the lower to middle 70s. Colder Tuesday night, lows in the upper 40s to near 50 degrees. I'm meteorologist David Boyd in the Storm Track Weather Center.

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0: Beautiful song from Mercy Me and Make It Well. Well, good morning and thanks for joining us. We are Rhonda and Adam, and welcome in here at 88.3 WCQR.
1: Tell you what'll make it well. A little island vacation.
0: Oh,
1: that'll,
0: yeah.
1: That'll make it well. So I just got back from Aruba.
0: Yeah.
1: I mean, just like
0: fancy.
1: I know. Well, I've not been anywhere except South Carolina for like 10 years. Seriously.
0: That's true.
1: I haven't.
0: Yeah.
1: So this is like a treat. So my great niece, by marriage, got married there on the beach in Aruba.
0: Oh, that's
1: so
0: cool.
1: It was like
0: destination
1: for me
0: wedding.
1: And Bucky, it was like our anniversary gift to his birthday present, my birthday present, and of course celebrating her wedding. We just did it all. But yeah. It was great because all the his family was there, so celebrating with them. But it was so cool because I didn't really even know where Aruba was.
0: Yeah.
1: I didn't.
0: Okay.
1: So it's so close to the equator.
0: Oh.
1: It's like right off the coast of Venezuela in South America. I've never been that far south ever.
0: There you go.
1: Ever.
0: You're from the south, but not that far
1: not
0: south.
1: Not that far south. But what was really wild is, you know, here now we're entering the longest days of the year.
0: Yeah.
1: So it doesn't get dark until 9 o'clock here.
0: Right.
1: Well, there the sun starts setting at like 6:45.
0: Oh. Okay.
1: Yeah, I'm going to have to look into some science stuff to figure out why. I think it's being that close to the equator.
0: Okay.
1: Sunsets were glorious. Absolutely glorious. But what's really cool, this is my takeaway.
0: Okay,
1: this is what I want to share with you, my friend.
0: Do tell.
1: Because the motto, I don't know what it's, but it's Aruba, one happy island.
0: Oh.
1: And I will tell you, if they were acting, they all deserve Oscars because everybody... Everybody was happy. Everybody was kind.
0: Yeah.
1: Everybody was helpful. It wasn't stressful. It was so nice. And I thought, can we have that motto here?
0: Sure.
1: East Tennessee, Replicate Southwest
0: that.
1: Virginia, Western North Carolina. Because there's a lot of focus on news, social media headlines, things that are going on in the world. And we're like, we're one unhappy people. You know that we are. And so just kind of bring that back. I thought, instead of bringing back souvenirs, can I bring back that attitude? Can I bring back just all of that? And I want to share that with you as we start a new day and start a new week. We may not be on an island, but let's just make this one happy place.
0: Oh.

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1: You know how when you go to the gym, now I used to go to the gym, so I do know what this is all about before you say anything, Adam.
0: Sure.
1: And you have like arm day, leg day, or then you have like a rest day, you know, like for all the, people. Well, in our life, in our work life, in our day-to-day life, we need to do that. I don't mean like arms and legs and that, but especially I think you start on a Monday and it's like, I'm going to tackle the world.
0: Yeah, you are.
1: I'm going to totally just kill this to-do list. I'm going to get it. I'm going to be productive. Like you're coming out of the ring just swinging. But not every day is a day like that, like a building day. Not every day is a productive day. Some days are maintenance days. Mm-hmm. You're like, you know what? I'm sitting here pretty good. It'd be like if you just idle. Like, I'm going to stay here. I'm not going to drop down. I'm going to try to do more. I'm just going to maintain what I have. Some are demolition days.
0: Mm-hmm.
1: Some days you need to destroy some things, literally and figuratively, in your life. But some are rest days, just like when you go to the gym. And if you try to be productive or you try to do too much on a rest day, that's just bad. It's just not good for your heart, your mind, your soul. So what kind of day is it for you? Now, that's a rhetorical question. Just want you to think about that. Know which day you're in and then respond accordingly. You don't have to do everything in one day.

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3: WCQR. Partly sunny skies and very warm today. The few scattered showers or thunderstorms around at times. Highs in the upper 70s to lower 80s. Partly cloudy and cooler tonight, turning less humid. Lows in the mid to upper 50s. A mix of clouds and sunshine Tuesday, with some scattered showers and storms passing through. Highs tomorrow in the lower to middle 70s. Colder Tuesday night, lows in the upper 40s to near 50 degrees. I'm meteorologist David Boyd in the Storm Track Weather Center.

0: Good morning and welcome in. Glad to have you along with us. We are Rhonda and Adam, and this is 88.3 WCQR.
1: You may know that a lot of fire stations have, they call them baby boxes.
0: Yeah.
1: And it is where someone can leave a baby that they're unable to care for. And of course, they will take the baby and make sure the baby is safe and well-fed and all that. So at a fire station in Fort Worth, Texas, the firefighters came one morning and there was a baby.
0: Yeah.
1: And his name is Jake, according to the note. It says, if you really care about babies, please help my baby. I cannot care for him. The difference is Jake was a dog.
0: That is not, I'm going to be honest, that is not where I was thought.
1: I was going to surprise you right there.
0: Yeah.
1: But they found out, they did a little digging because they're like, this is very unusual. Of course, they took the dog in. They said he was very healthy, you know, well fed, well cared for.
0: Yeah.
1: And they found out that there was a man named Tom. Uh-huh. And Tom was the one who really needed help because Tom had recently become homeless and his landlord wouldn't let him keep Jake, the dog. Sure. And so he and Jake had been living in a tent and he was unable to care for Jake. Mm-hmm. And so that is why he left at the fire station. So that was the precursor, if you will, for the firefighters to say, we need to help Tom. Jake has become, for the time being, the unofficial firehouse dog.
0: Okay.
1: And the guys love him. He is well cared for.
0: Yeah.
1: But when they learned about Tom and his situation, because Tom is also a veteran, they said, we are not going to let this man stay in his circumstances.
0: Wow, that's incredible.
1: So they partnered with a local business. They said, hey, can we help this man? They had an RV donated so Tom could not live in a tent anymore. Yeah. They had furniture donated. They are working on helping him get a job, helping him get some medical care.
0: Yeah.
1: And of course, when he gets back on his feet, helping him get his dog, Jake, back. So that is an act of kindness right there. Like that started with a little baby, four-legged baby named Jake, but also helped a man named Tom.

You may convince yourself that you know what's best, but God loves you too much to leave you on your own. Know that God is using what you hear on 88.3 WCQR to change your life. It's not a coincidence. It's your God story.

0: No fear. Popsicles in the Park is here. Good morning. We are Rhonda and Adam on 88.3 WCQR. And yes, it's back. Guess who's back? It's Popsicles in the Park at Steel Creek Park in Bristol coming up on Friday, June the 12th.
1: And we are so looking forward to it because what better way to spend a hot summer day and with some good people and some cool popsicles. And that's exactly what's going to be happening. So we're going to be there from 3 until 7. And this is kind of a new hour, new time frame or whatever.
0: A little later in the afternoon.
1: Because we just want to say, you spoke and we heard you. We listened.
0: And we got dramatic about telling you.
1: Well, we had a lot of folks that were just like, well, you guys are there during the afternoon. Mm-hmm. Like, they couldn't get their kids because they had to wait until they got off work and then got off to the park and stuff. Mm-hmm. And we were already packed up and, you know, on our way to get our own kids. Mm-hmm. And so we are going to be there from 3 until 7 at Steel Creek Park in Bristol. All the fun is still going to be there. The popsicles, the games, the splash pad, the Bristol Parks and Rec crew, they are absolutely amazing. They're going to have inflatables, a dunking tank. I can't even tell you all the fun that we are going to have. But I can tell you this, if you're not there at Steel Creek Park, June 12th from 3 until 7, you're going to miss out on a lot of fun.
0: Don't miss out. Our ministry partner, Bojangles, is going to be there too with some goodies. We're going to have some goodies. I know that there's a dunk tank, Adam.
1: I did. I more than likely
0: will not be participating.
1: You're not going to be in it?
0: I'll run through the splash pad with you children, but the dunk tank is for the younger ones. I'll just tell you, I learned that the hard way. But we're going to have a lot of fun splashing around, eating some popsicles. Please, please make plans to join us. 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

0: That is Phil Wickham, and the battle belongs. Well, amen to that. Well, good morning, and thanks for joining us. We're so glad to spend some time with you here at 88.3 WCQR. We are Rhonda and Adam.
1: We are going to unpack a couple of Bible verses right now. We are unpack it like a big suitcase.
0: Let's do it.
1: Proverbs chapter 3, verses 5 and 6. This may be familiar to you. If not, this is what it says. Trust in the Lord with all your heart and lean not on your own understanding.
0: Love
1: in
0: it.
1: All your ways, submit to him, and he will make your path straight. So the first part, trust, that's a command. It's not saying think about it, or it's a command. Trust, that's a command. In the Lord, that's who you're trusting in.
0: Yeah.
1: Next line, with all your heart. That is how deeply you are to trust.
0: All of it.
1: Not like I'll take the first step and then I'm going to hang back and see what happens. No, with
0: that's
1: all
0: right.
1: your heart, that is how deeply. The next line, and lean not on your own understanding. That's choosing God's plan over yours.
0: That's hard.
1: In all your ways. That means completely. That doesn't mean when it's convenient for you. That doesn't mean when it's comfortable for you. In all your ways, completely. Submit to him. That is surrender. And he will. That's assurance that he's going to do it.
0: You bet.
1: Make your paths straight. That's the way through.

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1: Good morning and welcome in. We are Rhonda and Adam. As we get a new day, a new week, and even a new month started, a couple of things you need to know as you get going. It is starting to see some rain across the Tri-Cities, so if you're just getting going this morning, please give yourself a little extra time as you get the roads. Well, as you do hit the roads, like I said, it's the first Monday of the month, and that is the day where we highlight a very, very special act of kindness that anybody can do.
2: Anybody. It's the drive-through difference. You've been through a drive-through before. I bet you have. I bet you have more than once. So go through that drive-through, get your coffee to start your day and start your week, and then as you're paying for your coffee or your meal, just tell the person, say, hey, I would like to pay for the car behind me.
1: Right. It's that easy.
2: Here's what's happened to me before. Usually the person taking my money's like, huh? Yeah. What? What? Huh? And then you get to
1: just like that.
2: Just like that. And then so they get to see an act of kindness in progress. Uh-huh. The recipient obviously is surprised by that act of kindness. I'm telling you, it is going to bless everybody involved. And it is so, so simple to do. I mean, I just gave you the instructions right there. Is there any more to tell?
1: Well, the only thing is if you've done it or you've had a drive-through, if you've been the recipient of it, we would love to hear story so that we can share and inspire other people through your story and through what happened in your life. So you can give us a call this morning, 888-477-5676, or you can come on over to WCQR.org and you can leave your story there.
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2: FOMO. You know what that means, don't you, Adam?
1: Fear of missing out.
2: Yes, we feel like we miss out, especially social media is the worst, man. It's the worst. My best friend even said, why didn't you post a lot of pictures of your vacation? I said, because I've been on the receiving end and been like, I want to go there. I want to do that. And I didn't want to do that. I don't know. It's like changed my perspective. But you see a lot of people living their lives and you're like, I want that. I feel like I should have that. I missed that.
1: Yeah, it's a highlight reel.
2: I want to assure you, you will not miss the life meant for you. Your life is not a train. It's not leaving the station without you. God has a specific plan and purpose for your life. So it's not a train. Again, it's not leaving the station without you. It's a garden, and it's growing while you wait.

0: Good morning, and thanks for stopping in and spending some time with us. We are Rhonda and Adam, and this is 88.3 WCQR.
1: One thing that we used to do when I was growing up is like go for a drive, like a Sunday drive, just to look around. And y'all know gas prices right now.
0: Like, nowhere.
1: Oh, that. My dad would say, like, I'm going to go for a drive just to clear your head.
0: Yeah.
1: Or if you've done that, like, I'm just going to go for a drive, clear my head.
0: I'm going
1: to tell you right now, you can't even ride around to clear your head anymore. Your gas tank's going to be clear before your mind is.

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6: Partly sunny skies and very warm today. The few scattered showers or thunderstorms around at times. Highs in the upper 70s to lower 80s. Partly cloudy and cooler tonight, turning less humid. Lows in the mid to upper 50s. A mix of clouds and sunshine Tuesday with some scattered showers and storms passing through. Highs tomorrow in the lower to middle 70s. Colder Tuesday night, lows in the upper 40s to near 50 degrees. I'm meteorologist David Boyd in the Storm Track Weather Center.

0: Kindness isn't complicated. Hey, good morning. We are Rhonda and Adam, and thanks for joining us here at 88.3 WCQR.
1: And one teacher showed us exactly how easy kindness can be. Now, if you've ever watched On the Road with Steve Hartman, it is such a sweet, like, I could 24 hours a day, I could watch that. Oh, I'd have to sleep. But other than that, it's just, it gives you faith in humanity. So Steve Hartman surprised this teacher. His name is Mr. Neil LaHammer. He is in Minnesota. And he won an award. Now, was it for his kids having the best grades? No. Best improvement in test scores or some kind of, you know, just big. No, no. Yeah. He's a third grade teacher. He is a third grade teacher. But he won the Kindness 101 Teacher of the Year Award.
0: I love that.
1: And this is so cool because he has integrated kindness into his lessons plans. And so he has helped create an organization called Character Counts. And so they develop curriculum, actually, in addition to math and reading and science,
0: right.
1: about kindness and what it means. And that just makes my heart so happy. Yeah. It so does. And it's kindness101.com because now he said it's working so well with his students and at his school that he wants other educators to have it.
0: Right.
1: It is so incredible. I mean, his class has a kindness club. These third graders, Adam, give up their recess.
0: That's a big deal.
1: Not giving up math class or study period. No. They're giving up their recess to do like food drives and in the wintertime coat drives and glove drives and all kinds of things. And these kids are really, I mean, they see how it makes them feel and they want to do more and more and more. And so, so this man was given an award, but he says the greatest reward is seeing all the acts of kindness that those kids do every single day.

Where you've been is not as important as where you're going. And we're here to remind you every song and every testimony you hear on 88.3 WCQR is a God story.

0: Good morning and welcome in. Glad to have you along with us. We are Rhonda and Adam here at 88.3 WCQR.
1: It's a bird. It's a plane. It's Super Dad. Father's Day is coming up this month.
0: Is that what all the excitement is about?
1: That's what all the excitement is about. So, of course, you know that we had a Super Mom.
0: Yes, we did.
1: Giveaway. Can we have a Super Mom giveaway and not have a Super Dad giveaway? No, I say no. So there is... This is about the time of day the coffee kicks in.
0: It is.
1: But there is a Super Dad giveaway starting today, and it ends June the 12th. Would you like me to share the prize package, or would you like to do it?
0: I think, you've got more energy than all of us put together.
1: Okay. So here is what one Super Dad has the opportunity to win in this giveaway. A Father's Day feast from the Firehouse Restaurant and Catering in Johnson City. We're talking pulled pork, ribs, and sides for up to 15 people.
0: Yeah.
1: We have a hyper tough workbench from our friends at Valley Forge Wholesale and Auction. 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
0: That's right.
1: WCQR. 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
0: It's very simple, because you know you already have a Super Dad, and all you got to do is come on over to WCQR.org. 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

0: Glad to have you along with us this morning. We are Rhonda and Adam here at 88.3 WCQR, and we are always so grateful, but we never want to miss an opportunity to say thank you to those that support this ministry financially, because, you know, the songs you hear every single day are just the tip of the iceberg for what this ministry does here in our community. And now for over 28 years, partnering with churches, organizations, and businesses to do one very simple thing, and that is to inspire our community to live passionately for Jesus Christ. Because we know when that happens, our community changes. God changes our community and works in so many ways, the big ways, the little ways, but we are so grateful for the opportunity, as I like to say, to do life together and to shape our community together with the gospel of Jesus Christ. That's what you make possible. So thank you for what you do.
1: Yeah. And I promise this, these little stories are not self-serving, because it is not about me. It is about this radio station and what you do when you support it, because I'm holding in my hand a little handmade birthday card from Emmy.
0: Yeah.
1: And she said, "Happy birthday, Rhonda. I love you. I hope you love this card. I listen to you on the radio every day."
0: Yeah.
1: "I'm glad it's summer break, but I am a little sad school is over." So Emmy, yes, I know you're glad it's summer break. But the fact that a child listens to this station every single day.
0: You bet.
1: Enough to be that connected, and enough to be connected to the music and the lyrics and what we say. And I'm telling you, we had Vacation Bible School at my church, and I got to, you know, talk to a couple of my, I call them my girls,
0: right,
1: too, and just like, "Oh my goodness, like, thank you. We love listening on the radio," and talking to the parents. And it's just, that is a ripple effect. I know that those are just a few people that I interact with, that I cross with, that are impacted by this radio station. And I wish I could gather every single story and every single emotion and share that with you, but we would be here until this time next year. And so what you are doing, what you are doing, not just me and Adam, not just the people in the building, what you are doing is monumental. What you are doing is changing lives. What you are doing is shaping lives, because I do think about all these little kiddos who are growing up with this music, with this message that God is good all the time, despite what they see in the world.
0: Right.
1: You cannot put a price tag on that. So thank you for your part in sharing the gospel on WCQR.

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1: Nobody sees the 4 a.m. workouts. 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
0: Yeah.
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0: Thanks for stopping in and spending some time with us this morning. We're glad to have you here at 88.3 WCQR, and we are Rhonda and Adam, where it is time for the Daily Power Verse.
1: And this is powerful. This is 1 Chronicles chapter 29, verse 11. Yours, Lord, is the greatness and the power and the glory and the splendor and the majesty, for everything in the heavens and on earth belong to you. Yours, Lord, is the kingdom, and you are exalted as head over all.

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1: Partly sunny skies and very warm today. The few scattered showers or thunderstorms around at times. Highs in the upper 70s to lower 80s. Partly cloudy and cooler tonight, turning less humid. Lows in the mid to upper 50s. A mix of clouds and sunshine Tuesday, with some scattered showers and storms passing through. Highs tomorrow in the lower to middle 70s. Colder Tuesday night, lows in the upper 40s to near 50 degrees. I'm meteorologist David Boyd in the Storm Track 5 Weather Center.

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0: It's Monday morning. What you going to do? You're going to make that difference in the drive-thru. Hey, good morning. We are Rhonda and Adam on 88.3 WCQR. And the drive-thru difference makes a difference simply by paying for the person behind you.
1: Yeah, it's that easy. And we highlight this the first Monday of every month. And we do hope it is something that seems like a very small thing, but it turns into something that on this Monday that our entire community is focused on something that is outside themselves, focused on looking at the person in the car line behind you, or focused on just simply loving your neighbor as Christ has loved you. I mean, you're like, well, Adam, is it really that big of a deal? Yeah, I think it is, because showing those simple acts of kindness are an easy way to show others, complete strangers, that they are loved and seen. So could we change our community with one simple act of kindness? I believe so.
0: We sure can.
1: We sure can. So go out and do one today. Whether you're getting coffee this morning, or you get lunch this afternoon, or dinner on the way home, make sure you do a drive-through difference and pay for that car behind you.

0: Valley Outside. 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

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Good morning. This is Rhonda and Adam. Well, actually, this is just Rhonda. I have kicked Adam out of the studio because I have a very special shout out this morning all the way down south to the island of Aruba, the beautiful island of Aruba, which they call One Happy Island. And there are three happy guys there I would like to give a shout out to: Ijon, Alcindor, and Joseph. I pray that you are having a beautiful day there on that happy island, and this song is for you.

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Well, lucky man, this is Michael with 88.3 WCQR, and up next, wonderful song, been out here for a while with a wonderful question. Where would we be without Jesus? Well, I think without Jesus going through this life, we would just be in a little bit of trouble. We'd be up the creek without a paddle. We'd be running a marathon in flip-flops. We'd be one fry short of a Happy Meal. It would not be good in whichever way you wanted to color it. let's go ahead and step into it. Luckily, that's not a life we have to go through. We have hope because of what Jesus did for us on the cross. But wonderful question and wonderful reminder brought up by Peter Burton. Here he is with Where Would I Be?

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0: We're in a new month, and we also have a new song alert. This is Michael with 88.3 WCQR, and up next is a new one over here from Taryn Wells called Breathe On It. And you know, as much as I like introducing songs myself, once again, occupational hazard as a worship leader over at Grace and Elizabeth. And I love hearing a little bit over here from the artist. And so without further ado, let's have Taryn go ahead and introduce his new song.
1: All throughout Scripture, we see the breath of God representing the Spirit of God. We see it in Genesis when God breathes into Adam. We see it in the New Testament when Jesus breathes on the disciples. This is symbolizing the Holy Spirit empowerment of God in our lives. And this song is a prayer that God's Spirit would breathe on everything that we do. On our businesses, on our dreams, on our families, on our brokenness, and so that we can experience the life-changing power of His presence.

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Well, every day is a national day of something. This is Michael with 88.3 WCQR. But today, I think this is one that's worth reflecting on a little bit because it is National Say Something Nice Day. And I'm going to go ahead and say it. A lot of people who are doing nice things and good things on the regular, they don't hear about it. As a culture, or as maybe it's just human race, I think a lot of times we kind of focus in on what's wrong and what didn't live up to our standards and what we think should be different. And so oftentimes those who are doing the good work and doing it consistently, they don't receive praise or good news. And so I want to encourage you, reach out to someone, and because it is National Day, say something nice to them. And you're allowed to do that on days that aren't national, you know, say nice things to people day as well. But that could be healthcare workers, that could be family members, that could be pastors, youth ministers, because believe it or not, they don't hear a lot of positive things as they're going through it. And so take a moment, maybe pray about it, see who God's leading you to. Here on National Say Something Nice Day.

partly sunny skies and very warm today. A few scattered showers or thunderstorms around at times. Highs in the upper 70s to lower 80s. Partly cloudy and cooler tonight, turning less humid. Lows in the mid to upper 50s. A mix of clouds and sunshine Tuesday, with some scattered showers and storms passing through. Highs tomorrow in the lower to middle 70s. Colder Tuesday night, lows in the upper 40s to near 50 degrees. I'm meteorologist David Boyd in the Storm Track Fire Weather Center.

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Yeah, when we're looking back in the scriptures, God comes through in dramatic fashion, doesn't he? This is Michael with 88.3 WCQR in Time Again. And I love this next song coming up, Rescue Me, because it kind of throws back to a couple of those big moments that you think of. Maybe David with Goliath. Yeah, that didn't seem very likely. This battle between a giant and a shepherd boy. Who am I putting my money on? Yeah, it's probably not David. And yet, through God, David takes him down with a sling and a stone and saves the Israel from the Philistines as they flee outside of that battle. You think about Shadrach, Meshach, and Abednego as it's talking about fire in the song. And what happened? Well, they obeyed God. They didn't bend the knee to the king of the time. They were thrown into a fiery furnace, and yet they live, escaping, not even smelling like smoke. Like, God can come through in dramatic fashion. And so this prayer kind of harkens to that. And I tell you what, it's fun. It gets you pumped up as you're going into it as well. Here is We the Kingdom with Rescue Me.

0: If you believe in Christ, if you place your faith in Him as your only hope, you are a child of God. This means you have been born of God, as 1 John 5:1 tells us.
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0: Everyone who believes that Jesus is the Christ has been born of God, and everyone who loves the Father loves whoever has been born of Him. This is not a metaphor or a figure of speech. When we are awakened to the truths of the gospel and place our faith in Jesus, we have new life. We are born again, as Jesus explained to Nicodemus in John chapter 3. Now, this is such familiar language that we have lost the weirdness of it. But Nicodemus understood how unfathomably odd this is. "Can I enter a second time into my mother's womb?" he asks. Of course not. But by the power of Christ's work on the cross and the enlivening of the Holy Spirit, we are truly born again. In Christ, we are dead to sin and alive to God. We are crucified with Christ, and we now walk in newness of life. All this is a description of new life in Christ, being born again as children of God. That is who and what you are today, Christian.
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1: Welcome in. 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And man, what a wonderful reminder over here from Mr. Seth Slater, because, you know, when we count our blessings, they can go pretty quickly from 1, 2, 3 to infinity, because every good and perfect gift is from God. And it's just oftentimes we've gotten them so consistently and so frequently that we just begin taking them for granted. Like, all my organs working, I don't think about that very much every day. The ability to breathe, don't think about that. Roof over my head, not so much. And so when we get into this next song, there are seasons that are really, really hard. But once again, we have to look at it through the lens of God has been good to us. And he showed up, all the way through scripture, through Jesus. He showed up in our own lives. And if it's true, then it's probably going to be true going forward. And so we can come to him in prayer in the hard seasons going, make it well. Going, God, you have been so good to me in the past. This situation's before me, and I don't know how it's going to work out, whether it's you giving me peace or you restoring the situation, but I know that you are good and will work things out how they need to. So as you're coming to him in prayer, maybe even as we step into the next song, look through the lens of what he's done and what he continues to do. As we go into this next one from Mercy May, make it well.
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Welcome in. This is Michael with 88.3 WCQR. And guess what time it is? Why, yes, it might be time to go and schedule a little bit of time at the pool or lake. I mean, it's always fun getting near some water, right? Especially this time of year. But while you're doing that, let's go ahead and put on our thinky caps because it is, in fact, time for a little bit of Bible trivia. So have your thinky caps on? Okay, here we go. Question for this round, it is this. Where was Jesus when he said the following, my God, why how have you forsaken me? Okay, yep, famous quote over from Jesus, but where was he when this ended up happening? I believe in you. You can come up for this answer. Once again, where was Jesus whenever he said the following, my God, why have you forsaken me? Well, that was actually said as he was on the cross over here in Matthew 27, verse 46. And so if you had the answer to the cross this time, congratulations. You know your stuff. If not, no worries. You'll have a chance next time. We're back with Bible Trivia.

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Welcome in. This is Michael with 88.3 WCQR, and today's power verse is found over in 1 Chronicles 29:11. And it says this: "Yours, Lord, is the greatest, and the power, and the glory, and the splendor, and the majesty, for everything in the heavens and on earth belongs to you. Yours, Lord, is the kingdom, and you are exalted as head over all." And man, what a beautiful verse. I mean, this is just focusing on God's majesty. And, you know, oftentimes I think, particularly in a consumeristic culture or over here in the good old US of A, we focus less on God's majesty and more on what has God done for me lately. And I say that as a person who falls into that boat all the time too. You're like, God, can you heal me? God, can you, you know, make this situation work out better? God, can you, you know, you fill in the blank. But God is worthy of the glory, the honor, and the praise even before he does anything for us. Because like it says in here, he's great in power and glory and splendor and majesty, in the kingdom, and he's exalted over all. And yet the thing that is just so cool is that even though his character, just because of who he is worthy of the praise, that he still extends good thing upon good thing to us. And he still did the ultimate thing in sending Jesus to come to earth to lay down his life for you and for me. And because of that, and yeah, we're going to go through some hard things as we're on earth because we live in a broken world. I mean, even our Savior, he was put to death on a cross, right? The world is going to do hard things to us. But we have the hope of heaven in front of us, and we get to see him show up on the day to day, just because he is good.

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1: Partly sunny skies and very warm today. A few scattered showers or thunderstorms around at times. Highs in the upper 70s to lower 80s. Partly cloudy and cooler tonight, turning less humid. Lows in the mid to upper 50s. A mix of clouds and sunshine Tuesday, with some scattered showers and storms passing through. Highs tomorrow in the lower to middle 70s. Colder Tuesday night, lows in the upper 40s to near 50 degrees. I'm meteorologist David Boyd in the Storm Track Weather Center.

We're perfect, right? This is Michael with 88.3 WCQR, and I don't know, maybe you're perfect. I'm not so much. In fact, I think God is probably the only one that is perfect. And yet, we spend so much time trying to look perfect to people around us. Like, if you get asked if you're okay in church, you're like, everything's going great, right? And, you know, sometimes it's not going great because we live in a broken world and stuff. On social media, we take a look at everybody else's, and they're like, oh my goodness, they're going on all these vacations. They're eating all of this wonderful food. Their lives are completely together. And usually, you know, that's the front-facing things, and they edited it for a while and actually stressed over it before it was posted. But, you know, it's that illusion, that front-facing thing. And I don't know. It made me think of this as well. I had a friend show me a while ago that I can't remember what the app is, but it now shows whenever you take your front-facing picture, it also shows the picture going the opposite direction as well. So you can see that the house is a mess and the food doesn't look all that great. And, you know, maybe we have not cleaned the house in a while. And it's like, maybe that's a little bit more of what we need, because a lot of times what is front-facing and what looks perfect when we look at the world around us and the people around us, I mean, it's very much not that, right? The only one who has ever perfect is God, and praise him that he gets to see the unfiltered version of Michael, and he still loves me anyway. And you know, that's just as true for you as well today. And so up next, I saw him getting at that a little bit more, and in a fun way, as Micah Tyler is always fun. Here he is up next with Perfectly.

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Amen. Sing Ann Wilson. This is Michael with 88.3 WCQR. And if you're with us now, you're getting a little bit closer to a oldie but a goodie coming up in about 11 minutes or so. So stick around as we're getting closer to that. But up next, Elevation Worship, reminding us of where some hope comes from, because our sins were washed away by the blood of Jesus. We have something to celebrate every day. And so let's get into it. Once again, Elevation Worship with Washed.

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You know that feeling when a song speaks to where you are? That doesn't have to end when you leave the car. 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

Welcome in. This is Michael with 88.3 WCQR, and it is time for, yes, an oldie but a goodie. A lot of beautiful songs that have come out over the years. Love taking a little bit of time to reflect on one every single day. And so that said, on to the song of the artist here for this afternoon. But this one came out in the year 2011, and when I heard it, I was like, man, this is a beautiful ballad, a beautiful prayer as well, as it wrestles kind of with this question of why God allows hardship. And it comes to the conclusion that, you know, sometimes the struggles might be the thing that helps draw us closer to him in the way that we should be, you know, close to him all the time. And, you know, this song was born out of hardship and a struggle that she and her husband were going through. They had recently got married, and shortly after, 2 years after, found out that her husband had a brain tumor. And to add to this, they just moved away from both of their families to come to a new area. And so there's a lot of uncertainty. Was he going to make it? How were things going to go? And through a successful surgery, the tumor was removed, but left him with vision issues and memory issues. And so she ends up writing this in a blog shortly thereafter. He says, "We've been through a long process with Martin going through rehabilitation and learning some new tools on how to do life with memory and vision deficit. But this question always comes up. How does God, or a good and faithful God, allow hard things like this to happen? I love the story about Paul and the thorn in his flesh. He never says what it is, but he does say there are some things God won't remove. It's not that God isn't strong enough to remove it. It's that he's going to leave it because that's the way that he gets the most glory. That's the way people can see God's strength, through Paul's weakness. So instead of saying things like, why is this happening? We try to use every day as an opportunity to let God be strength through our weakness. And we still pray for healing every day." I don't know exactly what your struggle is that you're going through the day, but I do know that God has blessed us all the way from the breath in our lungs to the roof over our heads. But he's even blessed us as much to send his son, his only son, to lay down his life for you and for me. Because of that, there's hope in front of us. And he very well might use your hardship to draw you closer and point others back to him in a way that wouldn't happen if the hardship wasn't there. And that's a little bit about what Laura's story gets into with this 2011 hit. Here she is with Blessings.

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You may convince yourself that you know what's best, but God loves you too much to leave you on your own. Know that God is using what you hear on 88.3 WCQR to change your life. It's not a coincidence. It's your God story.

0: Welcome in. This is Michael with 88.3 WCQR. And up next, one of my favorite songs from one of my favorite artists, Mr. Phil Wickham. And, you know, I always like introducing songs at Occupational Hazard, working as a worship leader at my church. But I always love hearing from the artist as well. So let's have him introduce this next one coming up.
1: Hey, this is Phil Wickham, and I am homesick for heaven. Anybody else out there with me on that? I mean, doesn't this world just feel like it's getting crazier and crazier? And I'm so thankful for Jesus. I'm so thankful that I wake up in the morning with peace in my heart, with joy in my song, with future and with hope and life because of Jesus and what he's done for me. And I just want to speak to anybody out there that's like, I don't know if heaven's my home. It says in the scripture that Jesus is the way, the truth, and the life, that no one comes to the Father except through him. It says, if you confess with your mouth that Jesus is Lord and believe in your heart that God raised him from the dead, you will be saved. So right now you can cry out to Jesus and know that you are saved and know that heaven is your home and know that you're forgiven. He is the way, the truth, the life. I cannot wait to see him face to face. I'm homesick for heaven.

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1: Partly sunny skies and very warm today. The few scattered showers or thunderstorms around at times. Highs in the upper 70s to lower 80s. Partly cloudy and cooler tonight, turning less humid. Lows in the mid to upper 50s. A mix of clouds and sunshine Tuesday, with some scattered showers and storms passing through. Highs tomorrow in the lower to middle 70s. Colder Tuesday night, lows in the upper 40s to near 50 degrees. I'm meteorologist David Boyd in the Storm Track 5 Weather Center.

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And we're here to be your summer soundtrack. 88.3 WCQR.

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This is Michael with 88.3 WCQR. And, you know, as we're walking through life, there are these inevitable, like, just hard and difficult times. And, like, are we going to make it to the other side? Is there anything? I have lost all hope. Like, that's where, you know, each and every one of us, I think, is at some point in our lives as we're going through some of the difficult seasons the world has thrown at us. But I was thinking about this the other day. If you cut a story in half or three quarters or whatnot, you can cut them in pretty dark and depressing areas. I mean, think about Jonah. You cut that story in half, he's in a well. He's been swallowed by a well as he was running away from God. You look at Daniel, he was thrown into the lion's den. We could cut it right there. That seems pretty depressing as you're being, you know, tugged over toward the lion's den. Peter, if you cut it the right place, he's denying Christ. And that's not a particularly good place to be sitting for one of the disciples. Shadrach, Meshach, and Abednego thrown into a fiery furnace for doing what God has called them to. If you cut the story in the wrong place, it can be pretty depressing all the way across the board. But then, I mean, you look at some of these same characters again. Jonah, even though it was begrudgingly, he went to share God with the people of Nineveh who repented. Shadrach and Meshach and Abednego, they're pulled out of the fiery furnace alive. Daniel pulled out of the lion's den, and a decree goes out that everybody should worship his God, right? And then even Joseph, who was sold into slavery and was thrown into jail, at the end he gets to be reunited with his brothers and goes, hey, you know, God, what you meant for evil, God was working for good. If we cut the stories in the wrong places, yeah, it can be depressing. But they lived on and they continued to glorify God, and they got to see resolution. I don't know what hard place you're sitting in today, but if you're breathing today, your story continues on and you're going to get to see it redeemed as God shows up in significant ways as he continues to use you, or as some days we step into a perfect heaven with Jesus, we'll see it redeemed on that front. But keep on keeping on. Your story isn't over.

0: Father's Day is on the way. 88.3 WCQR wants to bless one super dad with a super prize package. 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

If you're dragging today, I'm right there with you. This is Michael with 88.3 WCQR. And my dad and I actually got offered some tickets over to the Nashville race that was over here this last weekend. And when I say over this last weekend, it was on Sunday night at 6 o'clock Nashville time. And so what that ended up equaling for us is we kind of looked at it. I actually could not end up getting off work today because we had a few other people out of the office. It's like, hey, it's not going to work. So what we ended up doing is immediately after church, we headed out. We watched the race, which was rain delayed. And then it ended, I don't know, about 11:30 or so. And then we headed back. And so when all was said and done, I think we pulled back into my house about 5 o'clock here this morning. And so today, I'm thankful that, one, I'm still functioning. Two, that we made it back in one piece. Praise God for that. And the third thing I'm thankful for is energy drinks. Today is brought to you by energy drinks as a whole. So if you're dragging the day, I'm right there with you. Let's keep on keeping on as we're pushing through the day, though. Up next, wonderful song from Andrew Rip. Here we go with I'd Do It Again.

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Welcome in. This is Michael with 88.3 WCQR. And up next, a wonderful song over here from Tasha Layton called Meet Me in the Valley. And I tell you what, I think sometimes we have a better encounter with God in the valley, right? And I was actually listening to a sermon over here from one of my favorite pastors. His name is Matt Chandler. And as he was going through, he's talking about the book of Philippians, which is called the Epistle of Joy. And the wild thing that maybe you don't know about Philippians right off the bat is that it is written while Paul is in jail. And he goes on to say, he's like, you know, what could you do against Paul? If you beat him, if you throw him in prison, if you go and tell him to quit sharing the gospel, like in every circumstance, he's like, no, look at God. He celebrates in his weaknesses, even as hard things come at him. As he is walking his life through, he goes, you know what? If I die, that's gain. And if I end up suffering for the Lord's sake, man, that's what it's about. And so what he knew is the real prize isn't the stuff. It's not comfort. It's not having the nicest car. I mean, he'd have cars during the time, but the nicest supplies and the nicest thing around him. He knew that Jesus in every circumstance was the prize. But I'll tell you, sometimes we see how great Jesus is even more so as we're walking through the valley and everything is stripped away and we go, wait a second, but we still have him to build our lives upon. And so think about that today. Sometimes the greatest good that can happen is us realize that Jesus is our everything. And sometimes it takes going through the valley for that to happen. That's a little bit what we get over here from Tasha Layton. Here she is with Meet Me in the Valley.

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Where you've been is not as important as where you're going. And we're here to remind you every song and every testimony you hear on 88.3 WCQR is a God story.

Yeah, God is pretty good at doing things, isn't he? This is Michael with 88.3 WCQR, and he can do the miracle. He can change the diagnosis. He can bring about healing. He can draw in the person who has wandered away from him. And the real question isn't, is he able? It's, you know, where would we be without him? Because as I heard it said years ago, and I think this is just such a beautiful reminder for myself every single day, Jesus, he came to save us from sin, right? That was the biggest, the most important thing. And if that was all he ever did, it would be enough. Because what Jesus has done for you and for me, we know that we can live under the light of who he is and what he's provided, the hope that he's given us. And someday we're going to be in a perfect heaven with a perfect Jesus. Man, isn't that something to celebrate? And so I just want to encourage you, praise him for who he is and what he's already done here today. He might still do the amazing thing, once again, where would we be without him coming to earth and laying down his life for each and every one of us?

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1: Partly sunny skies and very warm today. A few scattered showers or thunderstorms around at times. Highs in the upper 70s to lower 80s. Partly cloudy and cooler tonight, turning less humid. Lows in the mid to upper 50s. A mix of clouds and sunshine Tuesday, with some scattered showers and storms passing through. Highs tomorrow in the lower to middle 70s. Colder Tuesday night, lows in the upper 40s to near 50 degrees. I'm meteorologist David Boyd in the Storm Track Weather Center.

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0: You know our lives? They're stories. This is Michael with 88.3 WCQR. And God is always working. You never know what he is going to do, how he is going to show up for our good and his glory. But, you know, I shared a poem over from this individual the other day. And it's just a lot of good stuff, actually, over here from Malcolm Guy. Given, I don't know a ton about him. but he is a Tolkien scholar and an Anglican priest. And I heard this the other day, him sharing a little bit about the idea of being in a story, and it was just beautiful. And so I'm going to share a little bit of it here with you. Once again, a little bit long, but I think a very good perspective for each and every one of us as Christians.
1: Sam and Frodo are in Mordor. There's still a whole way to go, and they're outnumbered and exhausted, and the ring is getting heavier and heavier. And suddenly Sam starts reminding Bilbo of the great stories. And he says, all those people were in dark and desperate places as difficult as the one we're in now, but they didn't give up, you know, and it wasn't the end of their story. Do you suppose we might be in a story, Mr. Frodo? And I'm going, like, I'm reading this as a teenager. Yes, you are. I'm reading it. Don't worry, guys. It's not the end. Like, this is my second read through. It's going to be, you know. But the idea, of course, if you're a reader and a character in a story you're reading says, do you suppose we might be in a story? You've got to say, whoa, do you suppose I might be in a story?
2: Someone reading about me?
1: You know, that idea that, you know, God is speaking us into being, telling this great story of creation, fall and redemption and resurrection and renewal. And himself is embodying and enacting it in Christ. And then he lets us not admire the hero from afar, but actually be part of the story, literally in Christ and Christ in us. That's an astonishing thing. And I think for somebody who's felt they've fallen out of any ever good story that was, and that there's no connection, no thread in their life, no meaning to the random pattern of just stuff happening. If you knew there is a story.
3: Oh.

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And Brandon Lake singing about gratitude. This is Michael with 88.3 WCQR. And so I think it's only fitting to say that we are incredibly grateful for people like you, because as a 501c3, WCQR completely listener funded, which means without you, you don't get to hear the songs that play every single day. 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You don't get to hear the encouragement that points back to the goodness of God and what he's doing over here in our community. And so thank you to individuals like Irvin over from Rogersville and Tammy from Greenville and Linda from Bluntville and so many others like you that are making it possible. We would not be able to do it once again without your faithfulness, your prayers, and your giving. 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

Well played, Tom. This is Michael with 88.3 WCQR. And over here this weekend, I had the honor and the privilege to help, you know, move a friend over to his house. And so they're moving back into the area. Actually, it was a joy to see him and actually get a little bit of exercise as I'm helping him move into the new place. But I was over there. His dad was like, "Hey, oh, you want to come over and have dinner with the family tonight?" I'm like, "Oh, yeah, sure. That would be great." And so I went over, and actually, phenomenal meal. It was very, very good. But as we're eating, he was like, "Hey, after dinner, if you," and his son, Steven, he was like, "if you guys could help me move a recliner in." And I just kind of chuckled. I was like, "That's why I got invited over for dinner the night, wasn't it? It's so I could help move the recliner." And he just kind of laughed. And I was like, "Oh man, well done, well done." But if I'm being honest, between the community and a good meal, like, I will move recliners for food, 100%.

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0: Yeah, we kind of live in a broken world or something. This is Michael with 88.3 WCQR, and as we're walking through this broken world, maybe this next song is a little bit of your cry of your heart sometimes. Make it well. Of course, whenever we say make it well, oftentimes, at least me, I'm going, make the situation better. You know, make the sickness go away, or make the situation go in the way that I want it to go, or help with the finances. But, you know, oftentimes, it's not the circumstance changing. God actually makes it well as he shows up in our lives and helps us go, okay, he's actually more important. And I kind of saw this over in a quote from Mr. C.S. Lewis the other day. It said, your real new self, which is Christ and also yours, will not come as long as you are looking for it. It will come when you are looking for him. And you know, we know that the world's broken. Like, even Jesus tells us that, right? In this world, you will have trouble, but he's overcome the world, right? We're not going to find the world. It's not going to satisfy us as we're going through it because, yeah, it's been broken for a very long time and it's going to stay that way. But there is peace and there is hope and there is direction every single day. But it's not found in looking at the world around us, like C.S. Lewis said. It's found when we're looking to him. So I don't know what the circumstances that you're going through today. But sometimes, yes, it's praying to God and he is able to come through and change things in a moment. He's fully able to do that. But other times still, it's seeking him in the midst of it and taking the peace and the comfort that he gives us as we're walking through the inevitable hard seasons of life.
1: Making well with my soul. Don't let me face this loneliness alone.

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1: Partly sunny skies and very warm today, with a few scattered showers or thunderstorms around at times. Highs in the upper 70s to lower 80s. Partly cloudy and cooler tonight, turning less humid. Lows in the mid to upper 50s. A mix of clouds and sunshine Tuesday, with some scattered showers and storms passing through. Highs tomorrow in the lower to middle 70s. Colder Tuesday night, lows in the upper 40s to near 50 degrees. I'm meteorologist David Boyd in the Storm Track 5 Weather Center.

0: Hey, this is Michael with 88.3 WCQR, and it is time for a game that we like to call Top 5. And so if you have never participated in Top 5 before, this is how it goes. I'm going to pose a question to you. You have the duration of the next sign to come up with your Top 5 answers. Usually go, hey, if you can get 3 out of 5, we're going to chalk that up as a win for the day. And so with that being said, on to the question here for this round. And so the question for this round, it'd be this. What are the top 5 ice cream brands in America by units sold? And this comes from Statistica, and so I think this is right. And so, once again, what are the top 5 ice cream brands in the U.S., well-known ice cream brands by units sold? And so as you are thinking that one through, we're going to step into a wonderful song over here from Sidewalk Prophets. Here they are with You Love Me Anyway.
1: The question was raised as my

Welcome back. This is Michael with 88.3 WCQR. And on the front end of the song, the question was posed for top five today. What are the top five ice cream brands in the U.S. By unit sales? And so you had a little bit of time to mull that over. Go, what ice cream brands do I see around the place? I guess we'll see how you ended up doing this round. And so, in fifth place, I hope I'm saying this one right. Apparently, I don't purchase quite enough ice cream. We have, in fifth place, Häagen-Dazs. Okay, that's the fifth position. Fourth one, I can pronounce it a little bit better. Bluebell. In third, Ben and Jerry's. In second, Blue Bunny. And in first place, Breyers. Which, now that I'm looking at it, it's funny because four of the top five start with B's. So there are a lot of good B named ice creams apparently out here in the U.S. And so if you got three out of five this time, though, congratulations, you know your stuff. If not, no worries, you have a chance next time. We're back with top five. Up next, Phil Wickham and Crowder with It Really Is Amazing Grace.

0: Father's Day is on the way. 88.3 WCQR wants to bless one super dad with a super prize package. 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

0: It's all about perspective. You're listening to Christian and Amanda here on WCQR. And when I say that, it's a lot of times, you know, like glass half full or glass half empty. It's how you look at it. But there's, I think it goes even deeper than just that. Because there's a whole other layer that you can see this.
1: So a phrase that I have heard, wanted to share this with you, you probably know it, is a hill I will die on. Yeah. I've heard it. You know, are you sure that's a hill you want to die on? Meaning it's a space of conflict, stubbornness, and exhaustion. It has that negative tone to it, right? So what is a better perspective? What is a God-centered perspective we can have instead? What about this? A garden I'll tend to. That becomes a space of cultivation, growth, and patience. You see, you move from a place of defending from that hill that you're willing to die on to nurturing, to growth, to cultivation. Instead of wasting that energy on that hill, you can help grow a garden of beauty.

You know that feeling when a song speaks to where you are? That doesn't have to end when you leave the car. The WCQR app keeps encouragement with you all day long.

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1: And full of false hope. That's me every time I feel like I'm in the grocery store. Because I have all the ingredients I need to make dinner this evening, right? I'm looking at them. I'm all set to go. But y'all, I don't have the person that I was when I bought those ingredients in the grocery store.

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1: I'm so sorry, y'all. 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
0: But they're dad jokes. It's time for the dad joke of the day.
1: All right, pressure is on, Christian. Not only is it the start of a new week, it's the start of a new month.
2: Oh, man.
1: So let's hear your dad joke for the day.
2: It's the best of the best.
1: Okay.
2: What did the pig say on a hot summer day?
1: What did the pig say?
2: I'm bacon.
1: Oh, pretty good. That one's pretty good.

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1: Partly cloudy skies and cooler tonight, turning less humid. Lows in the mid to upper 50s. A mix of clouds and sunshine Tuesday, with some scattered showers and storms passing through, mainly afternoon. Highs tomorrow in the lower to middle 70s. Colder Tuesday night, lows in the upper 40s to near 50 degrees. Plenty of sunshine Wednesday, highs in the upper 70s to lower 80s with low humidity levels. I'm meteorologist David Boyd in the Storm Track 5 Weather Center. 80.

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1: There was a time that I swore I would never go back.

0: you know, as you get older and older, there's these different, you know, milestones and stages and, you know, big moments that happen. You're listening to Christian and Amanda here on WCQR.
1: And especially for kids.
0: Oh, yeah.
1: Especially for kids. So my son Jackson, he is going to be turning 15.
0: Shh, are you serious?
1: The end of this month.
0: Oh, my goodness.
1: Yeah, he'll turn 15.
0: He's going to be getting his permit.
1: We have literally went to the orthodontist. I believe this week was 3 times we've went for a consult because we thought he was ready for braces.
0: Yeah.
1: And come to find out, he has not lost all his baby teeth.
0: Oh.
1: So over Christmas, he lost his last one. And I was like, okay, I think we're ready.
0: Yeah.
1: So we went the other day for his consult and the orthodontist was like, yep, you're finally ready. And he's like, our next appointment is June 30th. Jackson's eyes got so big and I was like, he will literally strangle me if I book this.
0: Why on June 30th?
1: June 30th is his birthday.
0: Oh, okay.
1: I was like, oh, the best birthday present mama could give you is braces. So we pushed it into July.
0: That's probably smart.
1: Yeah, getting those braces on.
0: That's his birthday present, is waiting on braces.
1: There you go.

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0: So I have a confession to make. I like to be in control. I like to be able to do whatever I need to do to make stuff happen. You're listening to Christian and Amanda here on WCQR, and I've always been that way. I've always wanted to, like, if something needed to get done, I mm-hmm. would get it done no matter what.
1: So here's the question, though. You get it done, and do you kind of, like, feel a little pride and boastfulness, or do you give praise to God for accomplishing that what you got to achieve?
0: I wish I could say the latter.
1: I know.
0: But definitely, like, there is a part of me that feels good about it. Like, I feel good that I'm like, okay, I got this done. I was able to accomplish this. I built this. I made this. I made this happen. And that kind of is a wake-up call today. From today's power verse, it is from 1 Chronicles 29:11. It says, "Yours, Lord." Not mine, not Christians. "Yours, Lord, is the greatness and the power and the glory and the splendor and the majesty, for everything in the heavens and on the earth belongs to you. Yours, Lord, is the kingdom, and you are exalted head over all."
1: So a little bit of context with this verse. This is King David, and he is praying this while he's leading Israel in an offering for the construction of the temple. And you see, it would have been incredibly easy for David and the people to boast about the massive wealth and the resources they had gathered. But instead, David here pauses in 1 Chronicles to offer a masterclass for you and me in humility and gratitude. He publicly prays and surrenders the credit, recognizing all greatness, power, and wealth belongs to God. Mm. Y'all, we do this in our life every day. We fall in that trap of self-made thinking. We look at our bank account, our career achievements, our personal talents, and we quietly may take the glory. We worry about the future because we mistakenly believe the weight of the outcome rests entirely on our shoulders. Let this verse today be a grounding reality check for you. And when that happens, when you acknowledge that everything belongs to God and you are simply just a steward of the gifts that He's given you, you're going to see two things happen: pride fade and worry lose its grip.

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And we're here to be your summer soundtrack. 88.3 WCQR.

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0: Where did May go? You're listening to Christian and Amanda here on WCQR. And maybe it's me, but that was good. I was not prepared for that. That was good. It's true though. Like May feels like it was like 10 minutes long because it is already June 1st.
1: Which also means it is our WCQR drive-through difference. And that is that simple act of kindness you can do today by simply paying for the person behind you in the drive-thru for their meal, their afternoon drink, whatever it may be. 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
0: Yeah.
1: If you've done a drive-thru difference or you have been the recipient, you can tell us the difference that it made in your day. Also, some really great cards that you can print to give to the worker there at the restaurant, to give to the person behind you. 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So drive-through difference, you can find that at wcqr.org.

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0: changing how something looks doesn't really change what's on the inside. 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
1: So I had to get a new phone case.
0: Yeah.
1: I've had my old phone case as long as I possibly could. I wish I had taken a picture of it before I discarded it. It was on its last thread, literally. And my screen protector was pretty busted up. So I had to order a new screen protector and a new phone case. And, you know, it made me realize sitting here looking at it, and Christian even made a comment today, like, I really like your new phone case. And the reality is, it's exactly like the one I had before. It's just a different color, and it's brand new. And getting a new phone case for the same old phone can feel surprisingly refreshing.
0: Yeah.
1: Now, I have a new screen protector, a new case, but the scratches are still there. Mm. The battery still drains faster than I would like, and it's still the same phone. But the new covering changes how I carry it. I'm really proud of, like, showing off my new phone case. See, I about said new phone. Sometimes that's how God works with you, too. We often pray for a completely new life, new circumstances, new opportunities, but many times God starts by renewing what already exists instead of replacing it. Like we're told in 2 Corinthians 5:17, therefore, if anyone is in Christ, he is a new creation. The old has passed away, and see, the new has come. A new phone case, y'all, will protect what's already valuable in the same way God's grace covers you daily. The phone may be old, but it still works. You may feel ordinary, worn down, or overlooked, but God, He still sees usefulness, purpose, and beauty.

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1: WCQI. Partly cloudy skies and cooler tonight, turning less humid. Lows in the mid to upper 50s. A mix of clouds and sunshine Tuesday, with some scattered showers and storms passing through, mainly afternoon. Highs tomorrow in the lower to middle 70s. Colder Tuesday night, lows in the upper 40s to near 50 degrees. Plenty of sunshine Wednesday, highs in the upper 70s to lower 80s with low humidity levels. I'm meteorologist David Boyd in the Storm Track 5 Weather Center. 80.

0: when was the last time you actually really reflected on the week past? 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
1: I mean, truly, Sunday has turned into a day of prepping for the week ahead. Yeah. I think about meal prepping and calendar prepping and everything. And I love this idea of using Sunday as a time of reflection. And then you can start it the same way every time. You know, make yourself a coffee or a tea. Sit down. No phone, no music. Just quiet for 5 minutes. And then open up your notes app, or if you have a journal, I think handwriting honestly is better than typing anytime. And answer one question: how did last week actually go? And take 5 minutes of just being honest. Honest with yourself of how did you do? How did your week go last week? And then after that, do a full brain dump, y'all, and ask yourself these questions. What are the things that you need to do? Things that you've been avoiding? Things that you're stressed about, and the things that you keep forgetting. Now, this may take a little longer. This may take about 10 minutes, but once it's out of your head and onto paper, then you can actually start to think and sort, and that's when your calendar comes in. Yeah. Open that calendar up to the next week and ask yourself these four questions. What absolutely has to happen this week? What's going to be the hardest day? Where are you overcommitting, and what can you move or cancel? You see, with this process, you're looking for problems before they even become problems. The last thing, after you've done that calendar, now you know what the week looks like. Pick three things. Y'all, not 10, yeah, not 20, three. The ones that, if you do nothing else that week, they still count as a win, and you write those three things.

0: Father's Day is on the way. 88.3 WCQR wants to bless one super dad with a super prize package. 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He's Super Dad. 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

0: God's love is deep enough to forgive you, but powerful enough to transform you. Mm. 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
1: I mean, the greatest commandment we have is to love God with everything, with all of our heart and all of our mind and all of our soul. And that kind of love, God's love, is not permission for you or for me to stay the same. It's an invitation to daily be transformed by Him, by His love, by His word. And you see, when we see and experience that kind of love, that true love from God, it should inspire you, inspire me to true obedience. Real love changes you. It transforms you. Real grace convicts you. Real salvation produces fruit. Now, we're never going to obey God perfectly, y'all, side of eternity. But a heart that genuinely belongs to Him will desire Him more than anything that the world has to offer. Because the world's going to say to you, follow your heart. Jesus says, deny yourself, take up your cross, and follow me.

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0: on today's episode of Being a Parent, oh, trying to figure out all the different phases of childhood, especially as a parent. Good afternoon, Christian. 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
1: And I don't know what stage of parenting it's called when your kid corrects everything you say all day long, including informing you that it's 9:01 instead of 9 o'clock. Mm. I'm not into that.

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0: What's something that is made like bite-sized just makes it easier to eat so much of? 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
1: As my server asked me, can I start you off with an appetizer? Maybe 30 tortillas. And I respond, oh, goodness, no. I couldn't possibly eat that many tortillas. And then my server responds, well, how about if I cut them up into triangles, fry them in seed oil, and serve them with some salsa and queso? And Perfect. Suddenly, oh, my goodness, that sounds delightful. It's coming out of my mouth.

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1: WCQI. Partly cloudy skies and cooler tonight, turning less humid. Lows in the mid to upper 50s. A mix of clouds and sunshine Tuesday, with some scattered showers and storms passing through, mainly afternoon. Highs tomorrow in the lower to mid 70s. Colder Tuesday night, lows in the upper 40s to near 50 degrees. Plenty of sunshine Wednesday, highs in the upper 70s to lower 80s with low humidity levels. I'm meteorologist David Boyd in the Storm Track 5 Weather Center. 80.

0: What is something that just reminds you of summer? Like, it's not summer until you're listening to Christian and Amanda here on WCQR. And one of the best things that's a reminder of summer is popsicles. Mm-hmm.
1: We definitely got the popsicles out this Memorial weekend because we were pleasantly surprised. We thought it was going to be very overcast, and it was in the morning, but then the sun broke through for most of the days over the weekend, to the point the kids were like, can we go get some popsicles? And we know how popsicles mean summertime is here, and that means the return of our popsicles in the park.
0: And so coming on June 12th, from 3 to 7, we are going to be out at Still Creek Park in Bristol. We've partnered with Bristol Parks and Recreation, as well as our sponsor, Bojangles. So there's going to be inflatables, games, a bunch of different activities for the whole family, and of course, popsicles.
1: And we're so thankful to Bristol and their partnership again this year. They have an amazing park there at Still Creek, including a splash pad.
0: Ooh,
1: and so
0: nice.
1: Definitely a way to cool off there and with popsicles. You can find all the details for our popsicles in the park at WCQR.org.

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0: I don't know what season of life you're in right now, but whatever it is, if it's especially if it's a hard season, don't let it get you down. Mm-hmm. Trust that God can handle this. And if you need a little bit of reassurance, you don't have to look very far in the Bible to find a story to see that God can handle any season that you're in.
1: For a season, Peter went back to fishing after thinking he failed Jesus. The next season, he was boldly preaching to thousands. For a season, Paul sat in prison, fought for following Jesus. The next season, his letters were shaping the early church. For a season, Lazarus was buried behind a stone. The next moment, Jesus called him back to life. God is able to turn around the very thing that felt final for you. So if this season feels heavy, don't assume that God is finished yet.

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1: And full of false hope. That's me every time I feel like I'm in the grocery store. Because I have all the ingredients I need to make dinner this evening, right? I'm looking at them. I'm all set to go. But y'all, I don't have the person that I was when I bought those ingredients in the grocery store.

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0: What does retirement, you know, look like for you? You're listening to Christian and Amanda here on WCQR. And I know, you know, with schools wrapping up, a lot of teachers and school workers have stepped into that stage of retirement.
1: Retirement. And I love this story coming out of Atlanta of a recently retired principal. And he felt like he was definitely ready to retire. He was kind of ready to not be the person in the lead position, dealing with all the daily duties and things like that. But David quickly realized he enjoyed retirement, but he missed his school. Mm-hmm. And I love this. They had had posted a position there at his former school where he was a principal. They were needing a handyman.
0: Yeah.
1: Somebody that could kind of help with different things, not just janitorial, but putting mulch out, pressure washing the floors, and just doing different things, cleaning the gutters out there at the school. And David applied. And he interviewed with the new principal, and she said, absolutely. And he has really enjoyed it. And, his job title is a site manager, but he does so much more about building relationships with those kids continually.

partly cloudy skies and cooler tonight, turning less humid. Lows in the mid to upper 50s. A mix of clouds and sunshine Tuesday, with some scattered showers and storms passing through, mainly afternoon. Highs tomorrow in the lower to middle 70s. Colder Tuesday night, lows in the upper 40s to near 50 degrees. Plenty of sunshine Wednesday, highs in the upper 70s to lower 80s with low humidity levels. I'm meteorologist David Boyd in the Storm Track 5 Weather Center.

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Know that God is using what you hear on 88.3 WCQR to change your life. It's not a coincidence. It's your God story.

0: Where did May go? You're listening to Christian and Amanda here on WCQR. And maybe it's me, but that was good. I was not prepared for that. That was good. It's true though. Like May feels like it was like 10 minutes long because it is already June 1st.
1: Which also means it is our WCQR drive-through difference. 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
0: Yeah.
1: If you've done a drive-thru difference or you have been the recipient, you can tell us the difference that it made in your day. Also, some really great cards that you can print to give to the worker there at the restaurant, to give to the person behind you. 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

Where you've been is not as important as where you're going. And we're here to remind you every song and every testimony you hear on 88.3 WCQR is a God story.

Partly cloudy skies and cooler tonight, turning less humid. Lows in the mid to upper 50s. A mix of clouds and sunshine Tuesday, with some scattered showers and storms passing through, mainly afternoon. Highs tomorrow in the lower to middle 70s. Colder Tuesday night, lows in the upper 40s to near 50 degrees. Plenty of sunshine Wednesday, highs in the upper 70s to lower 80s with low humidity levels. I'm meteorologist David Boyd in the Storm Track 5 Weather Center.

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0: At the moment of conversion, the moment we are saved, even if we can't precisely define when that moment was, we receive the Holy Spirit. This is the presence of Christ in us, the power of God in us, the sustainer of new life in us. And this Spirit is the Spirit of adoption as sons. What does this mean? It means that we move from rebellion to affection and allegiance towards God. Instead of opposing God and resenting Him, we love Him and follow Him. The Holy Spirit moves us to love Him as our Father and His people as our siblings. It means that the Spirit gives us assurance that we are born again, that we are part of God's family, that He does love us as sons and daughters. Multiple times the Apostle Paul writes about the Holy Spirit being a guarantee or a seal on our lives, a deposit that ensures that we are saved and loved and part of this new family. So the Holy Spirit ministers to our hearts to assure us that we are God's children. And it means that the Spirit changes us and moves us to live in the manner of this new family. Before the Lord saves us, we resemble a different family, one that is against God and opposed to Christ. But when we are saved, the Holy Spirit begins to change us so that we have a family resemblance and reflect our Heavenly Father and honor Him. This is what it means to have received the Spirit of adoption and that we are now children of God.
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